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Just put your paws up, 'cause you were born this way.

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2: I wanna dance by water beneath the Mexican sky. 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Are you with me? Are you with me?

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0: Udry X.
1: I was wondering about your mama. Did she get that job she wanted? So that car that gave her problems.